got to go out and get it himself. Like, you got to understand, the shows is not working out for Moneybagg, yo. He got so many shows canceled, so many shows, like, they done ran up on him in the show, which had to basically cancel the whole venue from everything. So y'all got to look at that as Moneybagg, yo, is really going through tough times right now. And I want to really, like let y'all know that Young Dolph, he happy about what's really going on. If you really pay attention to it, like, he happy that everybody ran for him, but he not happy the fact that Moneybagg Yo feel that he tough now. And since he gone, Moneybagg Yo wasn't even going live until, like, after Young Dolph got sent up. Like, this how you know when people play a part in something. And I know a lot of people feel that Moneybagg Yo didn't have a part in it. If you feel that Moneybagg Yo didn't have a part in it, I want y'all to throw that in the comment section. But if you really feel your intuition saying that Moneybagg Yo was in the Bentley at Makita's that day, like, y'all can throw that in the comment section, man. So I want to let y'all know, like, Finesse Two Times cousin, he one of them guys, he from the street, he don't play no games with nobody, and whatever beef that Moneybagg Yo and Finesse Two Times had, he should have kept it between them, because when you bring somebody family member into this, like, they real life, like, gotta really, like, get back at you for everything that you did to their peoples, because they not finna let their peoples get humiliated at all for nothing. So you gotta look at the fact that Moneybagg Yo took his shirt off and everything, like, he was ready to fight, but he played a dumb move, because why would you snatch the chain? Like, you gotta understand, the people around Finesse Two Times didn't have a blick on them. If they had the blick on them, y'all know for a fact Moneybagg Yo would have lost everything. So y'all got to look at the fact Moneybagg Yo ran up on Finesse Two Times. Like, who gave you the location? Like, you got to understand, the people in your circle, they'll be the first one to really hurt you, man. And it goes back to the whole saying when they say you really got to watch who you hang around, because the people who you hang around, the only ones know your whereabouts, and they the only ones that can easily get to you quicker than anybody. So if you pay attention to it, Moneybagg Yo got up out that jam, but it's like, man, Moneybagg Yo really ain't gonna really be able to go far with this, because you already stole the flow. Now you still in chains now. Now you gotta understand, Moneybagg Yo, you made a dumb decision, man. I keep telling y'all, like, when y'all make dumb decisions, man, y'all regret it and then sit back and be like, man, why did I do that, man? Now they finna come at me sideways. No, Moneybagg Yo, you should have just stayed, did what you did. They said Dirk gave you 500K to have a little partnership with the whole OTF after what happened with the whole the whole Moneybagg Yo and Yo Gotti. Like, y'all gotta understand, man, this is something that we all know for a fact that Moneybagg Yo ain't got that much money saved from all the money that he been spending. Y'all see what he been doing. He really, in a minute, he gonna have to pawn the truck. He gonna have to really, like, trade the truck in or either sell a truck so that he can be able to get some money off the Bentley. So this goes to show that at the end, man, Moneybagg Yo, he tried to realize, like, go from 0 to 100 on Finesse Two Times. But you gotta understand, once Finesse Two Times saw that he snatched the chain, Finesse Two Times tried to reach for him, but they pulled Finesse Two Times back, like, no, nah, man, think about your career. Moneybagg Yo instantly took right off. And then next thing you see is Moneybagg Yo hopping in a black Jeep truck. Then you see all the entourage and everybody who was with Moneybagg Yo, they hop in the Ford trucks, man. Y'all got to look at the fact that this is something that, like, Moneybagg Yo gonna really, he gonna look back on this and he gonna say, like, man, I should have never did that, because now they probably gonna put some, boy, they probably put some on top of his head or something, man. Y'all got to understand, man, they don't care about how much money Moneybagg Yo got, and they don't care about how many connections he got. This is something that keeps going on, and this is a revolving door. We need to really open our eyes. It's like he in distress right now. Like, he want that chain.
this was his chain that was given to him by his people. Like, you can't never take nobody, you can't take nothing from nobody and think that you're gonna get away with it. We all know for a fact that you can't get away with nothing that's done in the light. Whatever's done, like, you gotta understand, whatever's done in the dark come to the light. Moneybag, yo, he real life ain't got no backup behind this, because don't nobody, especially Yo Gotti, consider nobody taking nothing from nobody. Like, you gotta understand, Yo Gotti hold the business up. Yo Gotti don't want his corporation known to be thieves. He don't want nobody looking at them like they gonna steal. That'll stop promoters from even promoting them, because the promoters will think they'll try to finesse them out the contract with doing the shows at the venues. So y'all gotta understand how this really worked. This is something that we all know. Moneybag, yo, he gonna be stuck after this. Like, what you gonna do with the chain? You can't really do nothing with the chain, because the chain, every time somebody get a chain made, before you even pun it or anything, the first thing they ask, where this come from? And then they look at the initials and the engravings on the back of the chain right there by the piece where you can connect the whole chain together. So this goes to show that Moneybag, yo, really gonna have to sell it on the street. If he sell a chain anywhere else, they gonna know that that's finesse two times chain. Y'all gotta understand the distinctive chains that they have, man. And I know Moneybag, yo, he think that he got away smooth, but I'm not taking a side. Like, I rock with Dolph. At the end of the day, throw them PREs in the comment section if y'all rock with Dolph. We know that Finesse Two Times was one of his, basically, his hounds, man. He was one of the shooters that go out there and do whatever they got to do for him. Like, y'all got to understand, Finesse Two Times was put into play, and if Dolph never got sent up, Finesse Two Times would have been assigned with Dolph once he got out, because they already talked about it. This is something that we all got to really pay attention to, because if we don't open our eyes, we won't really know the next move that the ops making. So you got to understand, Moneybag, yo, op, Finesse Two Times, he not really finna let up off this. Finesse Two Times finna really shut everything down, and it's like a female move that Moneybag, yo, did by even running off after he snatched the chain. You can't run off after you snatch the chain, man. You got to stand right there and do what you got to do, because you the one that hopped out the Jeep. Ain't nobody tell you to hop out the Jeep. We all know for a fact that everybody that was in that Jeep, they already told you, don't do it, man. You making a bad mistake. Don't do it. But he see them standing over there in the crowd. Y'all got to understand, they could have fired them trucks up. They could have instantly fired them trucks up so quick. And we all know for a fact that if they would have fired them trucks up, the wrong person would have got sent up, which would have caused a domino effect, which would have led to Finesse Two Times being back up in the joint. And we don't need him back in the feds at all, because he got to make the good music out here. Because you see what happened to Dolph, man. Makita's daddy-o, man. They real live got something coming for him, and this is coming from the sources in Memphis. They said that the Makita's indictment coming soon, and y'all got to really pay attention to it, man. And I hope y'all really, like, look at Moneybag, yo, and be like, man, why would you do that, man? I want y'all to let me know if y'all rock with PRE or if you rock with CMG, man. Get in the comments.

0: It's Batman!
1: Bruce Wayne! Bruce Wayne!
2: Anything I can do for you, sir? Check your cape?
1: Bruce Wayne! Bruce Wayne!
3: Ringside table, Batman?
4: Just looking, thanks. I'll...

0: Fuck it, you know, sometimes you got to do certain shit. It's just enough that people know
1: that,
0: you know, I go where I need to go to get it done.
2: If you push my button, it's no telling what I may do.
0: Stab you, choke you, bite you. I mean, whatever it takes to make a motherfucker stop existing, I would do that.
3: I wish this spoon was sharp. I'd stab a nigga right now.

0: 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Don't fuck with us. Press the wrong button, you can pop.
1: Hey, dog. You gon' eat your cornbread.
0: Oh, Trevor.
2: Don't say nothing.
3: You talking to me?
0: Yeah, I think he's talking to you.
3: No, not at all.
4: Every 1,000 off of first dog. 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

0: Yes, and $3 a bottle.
1: Tour de goose.
0: Thank you.
2: That's a lot, nice. ID?
1: Yeah, ID.
2: ID.
1: I'm too young.
2: ID.
1: I'm young. You give it to me anyway?
2: ID.
1: Huh?
2: ID. He need ID, papa.
1: He need ID. He need ID.
3: Yeah, no, no.
1: He need ID. He need ID.
4: He said ID.
1: I'm young. See my ID?
5: Dame un ice tea eso, una pinta y... ¿Eh?
2: Un cinco.
5: Ajá, un cinco es...

0: Fuck.
1: No, de esto amarillo aquí, de esto.
2: No, por favor, go.
3: Pour some out for the homies.
4: Mom, you're telling. Oh, I'm telling.
3: That's some hair on that boy's chest right there. Sure. That's how we doing in the hood.
5: Now we ready. Let's now, get it on.
3: Let's get it on.
6: Yo, in the hood, nigga. Look,
3: this is what we do for the hood. Do right. Do right for the right.
6: You want that?
3: He's a good man.
6: Get this life together. You know what I'm saying? Y'all, y'all got a dollar? You know what I mean? I'll give you this. Keep performing till you get a dollar. We
3: balling
6: right now.
3: Balling.
6: This is
3: what we do.
6: This is Dark Stars Records, man.
3: Dark Stars.
6: Lunchbox Music.
3: Lunchbox, baby.
6: That's what I'm talking about. Look, he's throwing it up. He's throwing it up. Throw it up for
3: yeah,
6: us.
3: That's yeah, that's what I'm talking about, baby.
4: That's how we do it. Yeah, let them know we ride the vibe.
3: Ride that vibe.
4: Ride that vibe.
3: That's what we're doing right there. You see that? That's how we doing it, man.

Yo, M. Happy birthday, my nigga. From Just Oni. Here it is. Oh, you ready for this?

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Oh. Oh. You know what it is. From one brother to another.

0: Where did Leia go? Where did Leia go? She's not gone, but we will find out in a second.
1: The female part's a little underwritten so far, sir. I'd like to point that out.
0: I'm citizen filibuster. Thank you. And really, thank you for respecting our town laws by interrupting me during this. Where was I?
1: Yes. Exactly.

0: Yeah.
1: Yo, this nigga must not know who the fuck
0: you. Yo, I ain't even say this nigga name, B.
1: Word up.
0: Unless your name is Faggot.
1: About to go in on this nigga.
0: Speaking

0: PCP.
1: Stop it.
0: Say we the A-list.
1: We A-list. Let's go.
2: Yeah, yeah. Jigsaw. Put your fucking guns in the air. Y'all ready? Let's go.
3: The saga goes

0: February 9th.
1: Arrow to Black, me no care how you talk.
0: Nothing but pure hip-hop reggae. I got kill them dead. Straight out of Bull City, North Carolina. I am the Lion King. Boom, boom. February 9th.
2: God knows it's gonna be an epidemic pandemic, you know. Yeah, long time.
0: Make sure you run to your bunker, your shelter.
2: Fuck them niggas, you don't know some boy are dead, you know. No sound can mess with my sound.
0: I am the Lion King. So what you think going on? No sound boy find himself in the sound.

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1: First you this and then you that.
2: All right, yo, folks. Let's keep it moving now. You know what I mean? Yo, this is DJ Sandpaper, and we here live and direct on the station for you folks now. Hey, listen, for you 5 o'clock jammers out there, Friday, we got everything going on for you right now. Hip-hop, R&B, trap, on deck. Here you go.

Picture a no man's land with broken windows, dark abandoned buildings, no law and order. There are carefully demarcated areas controlled by rival bands of armed militia fighting over the rubble. Nearly every night there's sniper fire. It sounds like Beirut, but in fact it's America. Like-

0: tragic wordplay. 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Marcy, known as a vocal mercenary and elite group, merchants is blatantry.
1: A lot of shooting, dangerous for the kids. Police killing a lot of people. 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
2: Detroit is ready for shit, man.
3: Dudes ain't even trying to do shit right now, man. 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

0: 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You know what I'm saying?
1: I was holding
0: it's
1: them.
0: It's just fucked up. That shit touched my heart.
1: They died in my hands. I mean,
0: his son do right in front of me.
1: It was crazy.

0: so hard that shit was fucking gone, man. I couldn't even fucking feel my body, yo, after shitting this dude.
1: Yo, what the fuck are you talking about right now?
0: What the fuck? Yo.
2: Surveillance video captures the suspect walking coolly, then suddenly firing shots before taking...
0: Fuck all that, yo.
3: I said, nigga had me in the studio one night trying to do that shit. I'm like, man, cut this shit off. What the fuck am I here doing, nigga? I don't rap like that.
4: You feel me?
5: Yeah, so it's always gonna be something new. When a person decides to be themselves, they're offer something no one else can do.
3: Yeah, because once you be you, who could be you but you?
5: All right.
3: That's what's wrong right now. Everybody trying to rap the same style with the

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I'm like, man, cut this shit off. Fuck it, my dear dude.

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I'm like, cut this shit off. 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

0: I said, nigga had me in the studio one night trying to do that shit. I'm like, man, cut this shit off. What the fuck am I in here doing, nigga? I don't rap like that.
1: He said, what the fuck you got me doing?
0: This shit is addictive. This shit again.

0: certainly didn't have to go far. A state of emergency was declared in New York, New Jersey, Tennessee. The wind chill is going to be the next big issue. My lips are already starting to freeze. 12 below is what it feels like here, but 10 below Chicago.
1: For like nothing we've seen before. Let's take a look right here with our yardstick. We got in this position between 10 and 13 inches.
2: Whiteout conditions from the nation's capital to the treacherous New York State Thruway.
3: Then 1,000 more flights are already canceled today. The problems here, snarling air traffic throughout the country, and may ruin many people's
1: plans. Ice road anarchy. Drivers from Illinois to Massachusetts this morning, spinning, sliding, and struggling.
4: Across the South, nearly 500,000 people still without power tonight.
5: 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And for some, it's the autumn colors.

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2: Chucky, yo. 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

0: Dead Man Inc. Undertaker wants the Big Show, Taz. Yeah,
1: Undertaker doesn't want to play around with Kai and Tai. He wants to look at Show.
0: Oh, Big Show wouldn't tag in. He doesn't want any part of the Undertaker. And what a boot from Undertaker to Funaki. And Undertaker bringing Funaki over to tag the Big Show.
2: I'm not stupid.
1: What is Taka? He looks like a mosquito.
0: Undertaker with some words for Big Show, but Big Show said, hey, I'm not stupid. And here comes Kane to tag in. And what a right hand from Kane to Taka. Later on tonight, Intercontinental title on the line. Jeff Hardy, Triple H. Jeff Hardy with that ambush, the steel chair attack on Triple H and Stone Cold earlier tonight. And look at the strength of Kane.
1: Kane is pure animal. He's a monster. I don't care how much bigger he is than Taka, but he's just such a human being. I mean, Taka's about 190 pounds.
0: And there's Big Show. Doesn't want to tag his way into the matchup. But he with a shot from behind, and now Funaki trying to fight Kane off, and Kane with a right hand of his own.
1: Big Show ain't stupid, and that's smart by Taka trying to take the leg. Wow.
0: Yeah, smart by Taka to take the big man off his feet. Show with the clothesline, and Kane sits right back up.
1: Actually, Show took him off his feet, and then Show just helped Funaki into the ring.
0: And now what the hell's Show going? It's Kane with his... Look at the big mitts around the throats of Taka and Funaki. Double choke slam to Kai and Tai.
2: Damn it!
0: What is Big Show doing?
1: Well, Big Show said he might be big, but he ain't stupid. He's proven it.
0: Well, he asked for the damn matchup.
3: And what's this? Taz, I think Undertaker won. I think he's telling Kane to do the last ride to Funaki. The Undertaker's signature move. And here he comes. Funaki up. Wait a minute. That wasn't the last ride. Undertaker saying the same thing, and I think he's going to show Kane how it's done.
1: Let me do it, and then so Kane just took him, and Funaki just like flung him.
0: And now the Undertaker. Check out the elevation and listen to the impact.
1: Goodbye, Taka. In the ring and fight.
0: What does he expect? And now Kane gonna prove to Big Brother that he can do the last ride to Funaki. And Undertaker nods his approval.
1: Goodbye.
0: Undertaker and Kane. He's heading and ties. Big Show heads for the hills.
1: Funaki's head bounced off the mat like four times like a rubber ball after Kane's last ride.
4: Here are your winners, Kane and the Undertaker.
0: Impressive performance by the hardcore champion Kane and his brother The Undertaker.

0: It's not all about Emmett 1000, but asking, why is he a live wire?
1: Man, let me tell you about this Emmett 1000, man. This fool crazy as can be, man. This fool had a 70-something Buick, man. He cut the top off, man.

5,000, man. 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He cut the top off, man. Had a top convertible with no top, man. I wanted to drive it. But anyway, this fool crazy as can be, man. I remember one time we got into an argument with a cat, man. He broke a table off of the end, the leg, and went to hit the fool with it. I had to stop him. I said, man, you'll be doing manslaughter. He didn't care, man. Fool is outrageous in Kathy Lee, man. That's my brother, though, man. Him at 1,000.

0: As promised, we have Mr. Eddie Murphy on the line. Welcome, my brother.
1: What's going on there, Mr. Doe?
0: It's all right, man. Thank you so much for joining us today. It's an honor and a privilege to talk with you, man. I've been a fan of yours from a long time. You know, as a kid, I would watch those old Saturday Night Live tapes just on and on and on. And, I mean, you've been nonstop since then, a whole bunch of box office smash films. And, you know, it seems like there's a strong connection between comedy and music. You know, a lot of comedians can do music easily, and musicians are often like whimsical people, you know, and you seem to be an expert at both. Can you talk about that a little bit?
1: Well, I think a lot of artists, period, not just comedians, a lot of people have, most actors and people that I know do other things other than, you know, just what they do. They know how to play an instrument, or they can sing, or they can do something, you know.
0: Mm-hmm. How does the music and the comedy come together for you in your mind?
1: Well, for me, it's all the same. It's all me. It's like I've always had musical you know, ambitions and inclinations and urges, and I've been a musician since, you know, I was 16. I had a band before I did stand-up comedy.
0: Oh, wow.
1: Even though I got known for being funny and known for acting, most people, when they get blow up off one thing, that whatever the other talents that they had, they kind of let them just kind of go away, and you just nurture the one that, you know, keeps the lights on.
0: Uh-huh, I see.
1: I never ever stopped, even though, you know, I put records out in the early days, then I stopped putting records out in the 80s because it was a bunch of actors that was putting records out, and I didn't want to look like I was part of that whole actor trying to sing thing.
0: Uh-huh.
1: Stopped putting stuff out, but I never stopped playing guitar, I never stopped playing piano, and I never stopped recording and producing stuff. I always had some stuff at the house to record stuff, so I've been, for 25 years, I've been in the studio, and when I'm not working on a movie, that's what I'm doing all the time. Even when I'm working on a movie, that's what I do for free. In my spare time, I'm in, you know, playing music, doing, producing and writing music.
0: Nice, man. Well, you got the new song out, Oh Jah Jah, coming out today on iTunes. It's nice, man. It's a great tune. We've been running it a little bit. We're just getting it warmed up here on the radio station. And also another tune we've been playing for a long time is the Snoop Lion track, Red Light. You know, people request it. People love it.
1: Yeah, that's a hot one. Yeah. Those two tracks together, too. You think I was going to come with a reggae album.
0: Totally. So how was it working with Snoop? That dude just seems like the definition of chill.
1: Yeah, it was real laid back. I met him through a girl that sings with me, Val Young. She knew him, and she had worked on some of his tracks, and we wound up all bowling together one night. Then it was like, hey, yo, I just did this reggae track, and you just did this Snoop Lion. Why don't you come get on this track? And
0: oh, wow.
1: It kind of just happened like that. Any types of collaborations that I've ever had have always been like organic. I've never been like, you know, planning to hook up with no other artists and do stuff. But over the years, and like I said, I've been in a studio for the last 25 years. I just haven't put stuff out. And I've been in the studio with Luther, Michael, Paul McCartney, and,
0: wow,
1: you know, Elton John, and the Babyface, and Stevie Wonder, and Julio Iglesias, and,
0: wow,
1: Garth Brooks. I've been in the studio with so many different, Rick James, over the last 25 years. I've been in the studio, B.B. King, all different types of offbeat collaborations, or one day you just wind up hanging out with somebody, you wind up in the studio, and I never, ever, ever stopped, you know. I never was like, okay, well, I'm not known for music, or they're not feeling my music, so I'm going to stop doing it. I just stayed on it, and anything that you stay on, anything that you do with passion and focus, repetition, passion, focus, and patience, you're going to produce something. Something's going to happen. So over the years, I got better.
0: Quite a list of people that you've been working with. And I know you say it in multiple interviews. You've got so much stuff on the shelf that is just...
1: There's so much stuff on the shelf. If I was to drop dead tomorrow or 100 years from now, y'all going to be tripping. What is this track? What is he? I got so much stuff.
0: So is there anybody else that you'd like to work with? Maybe more in the reggae world?
1: There are people that I'm fans of, but I don't even be thinking about, oh, yeah, I want to get with that artist and collaborate. When I go in the studio, I just go in. It's usually with some idea that I came up with something on a guitar, and I go in and whatever the genre or whatever, I go and come in and just do my track.
0: Mm.
1: And I got country tracks, I got hard rock tracks, I got reggae tracks, I got R&B dance tracks, I got jazz, I got everything except for hip-hop. Because I would sound ridiculous, right?
0: You never know.
1: I do have one track, though, that has rapping on it. Snoop is rapping on it.
0: Okay.
1: A track called Mellow Miss Mary.
0: Oh, nice. That sounds like a good one.
1: Oh, yeah. It's like a love song to marijuana.
0: Nice.
1: Mellow Miss Mary Jane.
0: Nice. So you've got such a collection of productions. Why push the reggae stuff?
1: When we put Red Light out there last year, that had like a really positive reaction. The core of people that listen to reggae music had such a positive reaction to it. It was like, hey, yo. I was sitting around 2 months ago watching the news, and everything was going nuts, and it was chopping people's heads off,
0: right.
1: Wars and Ebola and all that stuff. And I wrote the song, and the lyric was like, hey, you can only sing this lyric in reggae with a reggae feel, because you can't come in no R&B song, no pop record with these. Nobody has any track like that, you know. So we put this reggae thing behind it, and it was like, yo, this is hot, and it's right now and timely. Let's put this out right now, because it's relevant to everything that's going on, and nobody's saying anything like that in music.
0: Yeah, I noticed one of your lyrics said, the devil's on the move.
1: Yeah.
0: So, and I see that has a double meaning. Can you talk on that?
1: That line originally was, Ebola's on the move. That's what I wrote the phrase. Like, Ebola's on the move. And I was like, yo, if I do this Ebola thing, then when Ebola is over, then my track is dated.
0: Uh-huh.
1: So let me say the devil's on the move, because the devil is always on the move. That's never going to not be happening.
0: For real. Yeah. So both of these songs, Red Light and Oh Jah Jah, both real conscious, and I think that comes as a surprise to a lot of people who know the Eddie Murphy name. And as a popular figure, you have a very loud voice. Why such a heavy dose of reality in both these tunes?
1: What people know from me, you just know me from my sense of humor and from doing stand-up comedy and movies. People really don't really know me, and if you see me on stage doing comedy or any comedian doing, that's their sense of humor and the point of view and making funny observations. You listen to my music, that's my lyrics or how I feel and what I'm thinking. So it wouldn't be as surprising to you if you've listened to a bunch of music that I've written. And a bunch of my stuff has lyrics like that. You really see what I'm thinking, what I'm feeling. I'm in the music. I'm in between all the lyrics and all the melody. That's all. You get a better sense of who I am from listening to my music than from hearing me tell you a joke. I make you laugh, but you don't know nothing about me when you leave. Oh, yeah, you did a funny voice.
0: And I was actually pleasantly surprised. Like, I had the YouTube going. It played the Oh Jah Jah. It played the Red Light. And then it started playing one of your other tunes that was like acoustic.
1: Oh, Temporary or Promise.
0: Both of them. It actually ran into both of them. I was like, wow, this dude really does have some next things going on.
1: Yeah, man. Just doing my thing. And like I said, because I've been blessed that I'm able to make a living as an actor with music, I've just been able to just be in a completely free atmosphere. I'm just writing and doing whatever I want to do. And it's because I've been doing it for so long and I have a passion for it. It's just, you know, it's gotten better and better and better and better, and I'm real happy with it. And that's why I put this song out. And if the song didn't do anything and nobody was checking for it, that doesn't mean I would stop making music. I'll just keep, I'm never going to ever stop doing what I'm doing. These tracks.
0: Nice. We'd love to see that, man. Well, the latest track, Oh Jah Jah, on VP Records, out today. Man, like I said before, it's hot, start to finish, the rhythm, the vocals, the message. What does the title mean to you, Oh Jah Jah? What are you saying?
1: Oh Jah, that's Oh God, Oh God, Oh God. Jah Jah, short for Jehovah, Oh Jah Jah. You know, you're saying, Oh God, Oh God. Then you're saying all the different stuff that's going on in the world and how nuts it is, and it's just calling out to God, like saying, Jesus Christ. I couldn't call the track Jesus Christ. Jesus Christ, Jesus Christ, Jesus Christ, Jesus Christ. You know?
0: Good work.
1: That wasn't as hooky as Oh Jah Jah.
0: Right, nice. Well, how did you link up with VP Records anyway?
1: Well, what happened was the other tracks that we put out, we never really put them out with a record company or anything. We was like, well, if we put a diss track out, it's a reggae track. We want to put it out with a record company, but instead of taking it to some major company and have them look and going, what do we do with this reggae track? It's like, let's take it straight to a reggae label who does only reggae, and they'll use their resources and get the track out that way.
0: Nice.
1: And it turned out great. Everything's perfect.
0: Yeah, it was great. You couldn't have gone to a better company. VP Records really handles like everything.
1: Yeah, they got it all fired up. Everything is rolling great.
0: Nice.
1: That's a beautiful start of the year.
0: Nice. That's what's up. It's out today. It's on iTunes, everywhere. It's called Oh Jah Jah. Just get it. In a recent interview, Eddie Murphy, you said that you'd like to have a hot band play some tracks for about 40 minutes and curtain drops, and then you do an hour of jokes, man, as a performance.
1: That's my fantasy. Like, it's from when I think about getting back on the stage and doing some, being a live performer, I haven't done it since I was 27, 28 years old, and it never went away. If I'm at somebody's show, I always feel a little like, wow, man. Or if you see somebody on stage and you see them connecting with an audience, because there's nothing that's like connecting with an audience live.
0: Yeah.
1: You know, so I never lost that. The landscape has changed so much since the last time I did it. Last time I did comedy, it was 100 comedians, and now it's 100,000 comedians.
0: Right.
1: There's so many different people, and there's so many, and a lot of them are good too. So I'm like, so what do you do to, you know, make yourself different from the pack? And the only thing would be if it's everything that I have on stage, not just me telling some jokes. Me, everything, my music, I play, I sing, I do comedy, I do whole, bring the whole thing to the stage, and then that's my big ultimate fantasy. Like, if I ever went back to the stage, if I put a band together and start playing these tracks and going out and doing stuff, that's all leading to getting on the stage and doing everything one day.
0: So when can we expect that? Because I know I want to see that, and I was just talking with my partner here, we want to see it, man.
1: I gotta have my tracks heat up first, have, you know, a song to go out and play,
0: yeah.
1: Get up and put a band together, you know, maybe 6 months of stuff just doing music only.
0: Nice.
1: Then about a year from now, I would start doing that other stuff.
0: All right, we'll see what we could do on our end for that one.
1: Yeah, man, we gotta get one of these tracks fired up.
0: That's what's up, man. Well, what's up? Are you coming? When will you be coming to Maui at all for anything? Just coming cruise, whatever.
1: I'm coming to Maui in the spring. We go to Maui every year. Me and my kids, we go there for spring break every year.
0: Okay, nice. Well, man, you're definitely welcome to come on through the radio station and chat it up more, whatever you want to do, man. It's all good.
1: Yeah, man, definitely.
0: Well, Eddie Murphy, man, thanks for joining us today, man. I don't want to take up too much of your time. I know you're busy, man, getting up in the studio and all that, but it's been an honor and a privilege to talk with you. Anything else you want to share with your audience out here?
1: Oh, man, it's just, you know, y'all have a great 2015. It's all love. That pretty much covers it.
0: Right on. I like it, man. I like it. It's all about love. Eddie Murphy, man, thank you. And we'll check out your tune again. Oh, Jai Jai. It's out today on VP Records. Just go out and support it.
1: Yeah, man. Bless.

0: Get the fuck out of here. You know I don't play this bullshit, man. I'm playing with this shit for you, nigga. Shut up, nigga. I'm gonna start shooting your ass. Why? Oh, man. I don't even know where I'm at.
1: Don't you stay there, man.
0: Get me out of here, man.
1: Jump out like that. See this bitch right here?
0: How about
2: yo.
3: Yo, nigga, what the hell is hood, nigga? Why you got some people on my hood, nigga?
2: What? Who is this?
3: Nigga, stop asking all these questions. You already know this shit, boy. What's good, nigga?
2: Yo, how the fuck you get my number?
3: You're asking a question that don't even matter, nigga. You got your niggas on my block trying to make money. I don't appreciate that shit.
0: What the fuck is that, nigga, man?
2: You niggas ain't got no block. What are you talking about block? You know what, man? Listen, man. Put your 3D goggles on, man. Put them shits on behind your head. Because we're gonna come straight at you, man. You hear what I'm saying, man? Stop calling my phone. Find something else to do, man. Ain't no kids around here, man. It's crazy. It's crazy. What the fuck is these niggas talking about?
0: Man, let's go.
2: Matter of fact, you know what?
0: Fuck out of here.
2: You know what? Call this nigga right here, man. Call this nigga up, man. Call this nigga Jay, man. Definitely gonna straighten this out tonight, man. These niggas is fucking crazy. Lost they fucking mind. Yo. Yo, listen, man. I need you to holler at that boy G, man. Holler at that boy G. Let that nigga G know that put them girls together. We coming to get them. We taking them out to the club tonight. You understand what I'm saying? Listen, it's nothing to talk about. Meet me at the Brib. I'm at the Brib right now. Call the nigga G first. You understand what I'm saying? Let him know we coming. You understand what I'm saying? Alright, I'ma holler at you. Alright, come on. These niggas is fucking crazy. Show these niggas what it is. They were fucking up my damn game. I was on last night. These niggas up.
0: Yo, what's in that briefcase, man?

0: homie.
1: What's up?
0: It's good, nigga. It's fine. Shit.
1: Yo, check this out. How this little dumbass niggas had to be them Lex niggas call my fucking phone talking about my little niggas on they black eyes. Well, dumb shit. You know what I'm saying? It pissed me off, man. You understand what I'm saying? So I'm not even trying to talk, because this ain't the first time. You understand what I'm saying? So I don't know how the niggas got my number. That's the first thing I don't understand.
0: These niggas want war or some shit, right?
1: I don't care what they want, but that's what I'm going to give them. We're going to give them war. All
0: right, so
1: I feel like that's what they asked for. You call my phone, it's like nothing to talk about, my nigga. Like, that's what it is.
0: Either way, my nigga, we all
1: know. Well, you already know. We out here.
0: Let's go.
1: Turn this cool shit off.
0: Bro, we're going. Go handle this business, man. Fuck that. These niggas talking.
1: All right, we out here.

0: Aquarius.
1: Libra.
0: Leo.
1: Cancer.
0: Ralph.
1: Charles.
2: Paul.
1: Larry.
3: Robin Lynn. And I'm a Taurus. And I love listening to Vibes Live Radio. Thank you for keeping

0: Shoo, shoo, shoo.
1: What?
2: Girl, open the door. It's me.
1: Come in.
2: Girl, what are you doing? We got a party going on downstairs. We got Lamar, Swoop, Chucky, and Donald.
1: Donald's downstairs?
2: Donald is downstairs.
1: Hey. But I can't go downstairs, man. I'm thinking about something. Could y'all just wait for me? Just 5 minutes, 10 minutes? All right. Later.

0: Oh, so you're so large, you can't hang with the fellas. So what's up with that?
1: You got work to do, baby.
2: So check this out. We're going to roll with y'all to the studio.
1: Why are you fantasizing?
3: Bitches now. Y'all got to make a move.
1: Darling.
3: Yeah. All right, bitches.
0: Yo, man, you know what the spot's at?
3: Yeah.
0: The zone.
3: Let's go.
1: Let's go.

0: I'm bored.
1: I want to be entertained. Can my pharaoh find some way to entertain his queen?

0: Why don't I call back right now? I'm sick of all this stress.
1: You keep stressing me.
0: Stress? Because I expect you to be faithful to me. That's stress.
1: All that drama, you keep stressing me.
0: You bring the drama to yourself.
1: You know
0: okay?
1: what? Keep all that. All that drama, you just keep that to yourself.
0: Go ahead then.
2: Hey, what's up, baby? How you doing?
0: X-Man.
2: Yeah, I saw him tripping and everything.
0: Yeah.
2: If you want to talk about it later on,
0: yeah.
2: Sit down and have a drink or something. Yeah? Cool with that?
1: Mm-hmm. Yo, Bob, give me a pen.
2: Give me a call anytime. It doesn't matter what time it is. That's my real number, too.
0: No pager, right?
2: Nah, that's my direct number.
0: All right.
2: Take care, all right?

0: Yeah, hi, my name is Andre. I got this group sold for a little.
1: Look, if the Jackson Five don't show up in 5 minutes, sold for real.
0: Thank you.
1: All right, yeah. All right. Yeah.
0: Yes! Oh!
2: Yay! It's time now to rate a record. May I have your name and your age?
3: Becky Gayhart, I'm 19.
4: I'm Forrest Myers, and I'm 21.
2: Forrest, take the lady that way. Rate the record between 35 and 98. Candy Rain, sold for real.

0: Those are the folks who sang Candy Rain. Do you realize the young man who sang lead on that is 13 years old? Did you realize they were discovered by Heavy D?
1: Yeah, Heavy D. Yeah, cool.
0: You know that stuff. They're on Uptown Records.
2: Uh-huh.
0: All right, if you will. They've got a real big hit on the charts right now. Help me and greet them right now, if you will. Ladies and gentlemen, Soul for Real.

Listen, dear. I realize that you've been hurt deeply. Because I've been there. But regardless to who, what, why, when, and where, we're all precious in his sight. And a rose is still and always will be a rose.

0: codename Honey, Agent M is abducted by a ruthless counterintelligence organization known only as Dunks. Their orders: detain Agent M at all costs.
1: You know, I've been thinking.
2: Lo siento.
1: What'd you say?
2: Lo siento, pero no te entiendo. No comprendo.
1: I got two choices for you. The easy way, the hard way.
2: Y tampoco entiendo su pelo.
1: What'd you say?
2: ¿Qué?
1: All right. Your choice.
2: No me abandones, papito. Suéltame.
3: Hey, old there, Lourdes.
4: Fat boy, go eat a buffet. They're having a chicken sale at Dirty Bird. What's up, Toots? Look here, girl. You gon' die. You got any last request?
5: Some gum, please.
4: Gum? People want ice water in hell. 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
5: Not for me. 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

0: Thanks.
1: Honey pie, cutie, baby, sweetie pants. 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What do you say me and you, we work out something?
0: What do you have in mind?
2: Even a criminal got it. Try to have fresh breath.
1: Watch me go to work, baby.
3: Oh, honey got me hooked.

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0: That was a special request from Deborah, who phoned in for a couple of her friends who, get this, are stuck in an elevator in their office building. Hope you girls get out soon, because believe me, you're not the only ones in a jam. It's a mess out there on I-75. Exit 14B is closed off completely because of a stalled car. And the weather's not cooperating with us either. Things are still hot out there, with the temperature currently 96 degrees with 80% humidity. More weather and traffic updates later. Meanwhile, let's go back live for more of our exclusive broadcast of Babyface.
1: Good evening, I'm Holly Robinson. And we're back here live at the Club La Coco. Now it's time to sit back, relax, and enjoy more of Babyface and the LA Review.

0: Chicken Man in the fight against pollution. 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

0: my beat up Buick right here. Thought it'd be cool to do a shoot on this thing. About to go inside and cut the song Running Over.
1: You ready?
2: Yep.
3: I've tried to take a real step back and allow him his process. And my involvement in the earlier albums is finding songs and finding producers and finding writers. But really from journals on, his process usually starts with him just going in and experimenting for a solid 6 months before we even talk one song.
4: We gotta go

0: Owen?
1: Yo, I'm so pumped. You know who's here?
0: Right.
1: Yeah, of course he is.
2: We got a
3: party.
1: Hey. He's here.
4: I initially got connected to Justin back in 2009. You know, the joke was always like, yeah, Usher hired me to be his swagger coach.
0: Here, no, you do this.
4: We'll do the ad-libs and then we'll just go from there. Okay.
5: Josh just wants to go home.
0: No new perspective from life.
5: Okay. That's great. That's really good. Okay, you see what I did there?
0: Yeah.
5: Okay.
0: Whole new perspective of life.
4: Watching Justin do what he does is pretty, it's pretty special. I mean, in the studio, in that booth, like he goes into a different world and he's just really good at what he does. And it's cool to be able to like watch the process of it all.
6: Yeah, every time I come around, you get it done.
7: Justin's enabled my whole entire career. About 10 years we've been working together.
8: I love Josh. He helps facilitate everything, makes everything a lot easier. And I've known him for so long. We just have a chemistry and we just vibe together. So
0: yeah, me and Josh are super close.
7: You know, we collaborate in different ways. I get songs for him. I cut his vocals. I mix his vocals. I mix his music. Just like a music curator for Justin.
9: I think Josh Goodwin is incredibly instrumental in his process. He's been working together, vocal engineer and, you know, album producer for a long time now.
0: All right.
1: Oh, give me one second here.
0: Nah.
1: Finish prepping this.
0: We work fast, bro.
1: Oh, we work very fast.
0: Come on.
1: It's true.
7: He puts you in kind of tough situations, but at the end of the day, those situations make you strong.
8: My favorite thing about working with Josh is probably just the fact that I love him as a person. I'd love to just sit in a room with him and just chill. So like the fact that I get to like hang, listen to tunes, like vibe, laugh. We have a really similar sense of humor.
0: Hey, Josh, I don't pay you to go to the bathroom, bro. Just so you know.
10: Josh is kind of the recording Sherpa. Josh is really the only one in the room. Cutting him and vocal producing him and helping him pick the songs. Josh is a very integral part of Justin making music and has been since the beginning. There isn't an album Justin's worked on that Josh hasn't been a part of with him.
8: He knows when I'm like, I don't have it during the day. Like sometimes I'll come in and I'll be like, it just won't be a day for me to like get anything done. He'll just basically know like, all right, JB, like, let's just come back and get it tomorrow. You know, and I know I don't take that as like, what, you think I'm shitty today? I'm just like, yeah, you're right. I just don't have it today.
6: Where you going? Don't go far, love. Lessons sent to me, that's what you are, love. Ride through life with me, hop in the car, love. Lessons sent to me, that's what you are.
11: I love being a part of the process. I love watching him do what he's so good at. Even if it means me laying on the couch until 3-4 in the morning, binge watching TV shows and just being around, I just enjoy the energy that goes into it. We turn it into a really fun process. You know, we've brought friends around and people just kind of hang, and I don't know, I just feel at home wherever he is. So if he's holed up in the studio, that feels like home to me.
9: Singing songs, sharing his music, it's one of the things that makes him happy. It's one of the things that he loves to do. It feeds his soul. So to see him back in the studio, it brings me joy because I see the joy he gets from making music and sharing music. I'm pumped. I missed hearing his voice.
6: Mama, not feeling good enough. All I ever did was let you down. Never understood why you stayed around. Ever since I can remember.
7: After Believe, Justin started taking more control of his creative ideas. As a young artist, you know, things were chosen for him, and now he's fully accountable for his choices on this album. He's in a once-in-a-lifetime spot in, you know, in his whole life right now.
0: This is gonna be so beautiful. I'm gonna destroy this part, bro.
11: He is such a perfectionist, and he's so good at what he does that there's a whole different energy when Justin is really like in his zone and really doing his thing that I can't really explain. And maybe by watching this, people will kind of get a glimpse into his world.
0: Just gonna get in the zone real quick. Sometimes it feels good to cry, I was hard, dude.
4: He works extremely hard. He's a perfectionist. You know, he wants to recut songs all the time, like, because he hears things that other people don't hear.
0: We gotta recut Double Negative, because that's an old, old vocal.
2: We should cut Changes today, right? Line by line.
3: You cut it already? Or?
2: Yeah, it sounds terrible.
3: Okay.
0: Am I a perfectionist? Oh, yeah.
12: What do you say? Take a dump, I'm gonna bang.

0: reason why I sing it so many times and people probably don't understand, I want it perfect. I can never remake this album. It just, once it comes out, it's out. You know? So, it's gotta be perfect.
1: I think for me, things have always been so polished and so, like, perfect, and everything needed to be so perfect, and I just felt like I had to worry about literally everything. Like, don't touch your face that way. Don't touch your hair. You got a stain on your shirt. Like, that's why these little things, like, I really just don't want to even make that a huge deal. But anyways, I could get how audio could get f***ed if I'm doing this the whole time.
0: I'm done. That's it, right? That's a wrap on Yummy. See you next song. You freak.

us do a fitting.

0: DMX and Tupac mixed together. That's D'Angelo with a high-pitched voice. And Philip Bailey. Yep, that's him.
1: Yep.
0: And Prince. You know, he just speaks to my soul.

0: What it do is your host with the most, Finding Nemo, a.k.a. Nemo Hoes, inside the GGN News Network. Now, over the years, one of the most consistent themes that we've had here on the GGN is the weed. Now, let's take a look back at some of our best smoking moments. Yeah, man. If you don't know, you won't know. You inside the GGN News Network with your host with the most. Here's a toast to the boogie, Finding Nemo, a.k.a. Nemo Hoes.
1: Have you ever smoked at the White House?
0: In the bathroom.
1: You did? In the White House?
0: In the bathroom.
1: Wow.
0: Why not in the White House, but in the bathroom. Because I said, may I use the bathroom for a second? And they said, what are you going to do, number one and number two? I said, number two.
1: Who said this, the first lady?
0: No, the CIA or the FBI, the alphabet boys. So I said, look, when I do the number two, I usually, you know, have a cigarette or I light something to get the aroma right. And they said, well, you know what? You can light a piece of napkin. I said, I'll do that. And the napkin was this. Go ahead, girl, shake. Shake, go, work, make it move, work, don't you dare quit. GGN!
2: My kind of TV show, man, you smoke weed with the host.
0: Yeah, and do what you like and say what you feel.
2: What?
3: This is fucking great, smoking on a fucking show like this.
0: Blow me down.
3: Yeah, you see what this... What it went to and shit, you could get across to people smoking, doing what you want, and still talking shit, smoking. That's fucking great, yeah.
4: You asked that earlier?
0: Mm-hmm.
4: getting bombed.
0: Was it that beautiful lady in the Peter Pan commercial back in the day?
4: No.
0: Somebody take this. This is leaking over to Larry's section,
4: you know,
0: of the interview.
4: The sinuses are affecting my eyes, and now you give me this.
0: Yeah, go ahead. I'll blow it the other way.
5: Do you have a cold one?
6: That's more like a boy.
5: Do you have any roast turkey here, man? Do you have any, listen, if we could get a couple roast turkeys. Yeah, grilled asparagus. And like some sort of dessert.
0: You rolled that yourself?
3: Mm-hmm.
7: And rolled. By the press. That's the father right there. I'm just doing as I should.
0: Okay, now I got to show you this one that I rolled up. And now...
6: Drum roll, please.
0: Brrr, that thing that killed John Wayne.
3: That's the main event right there.
4: Boy, that's amazing.
0: Y'all
4: bro.
0: Stacked up come and macked up. Y'all came through with a slew of things. Did that come in a U-Haul truck or what? How'd you bring that? Brinks truck? What was that, man?
4: Man, you know, coming to see the dog father, man, we had to come from
0: man,
4: there.
0: You man, you came with your Christmas bag, man. Right now, I just got the tally in. They said you are, what? Yeah. Ranked number one right now.
4: Oh, yeah, because I know you ranking. See, that's
0: right. You
4: can't
0: rank one.
4: See, okay.
0: You're moving the homie out the way.
4: Okay.
0: I ain't going to say who you moved out the way, but you rank one right now.
8: I love this.
0: Put your ass up into view. There you go.
8: Are we making a hostage video?
0: Welcome to the show, brother.
8: Who are these guys you killed? You keep their shoes? What is the show?
0: You motherfucker, you jerk. We about ready to get started on this motherfucker. Let me put this thing out so I won't mess up your endorsements.
9: No, you can smoke. I just can't smoke.
0: Secondhand smoke.
9: Yeah.
0: It's real effective.
3: It's so amazing in here right now. Turn up.

0: What's in it, though?
1: The Uncle Snoop.
0: What's in the inside of it?
1: It's strawberry cough.
0: Who?
1: Strawberry cough. That's for you, Uncle Snoop. Got that? Yeah.
0: Give me a light.
1: What's in it, though?
0: I'm gonna give you a chance. Let me put that thing out. See, that's that thing that killed John Wayne.
1: Oh, that's it right there? You gonna put it out?
0: I'm gonna put that thing out.
1: Let me see.
0: And start with this
1: here. How'd it taste? How'd it taste?
0: Give me a little bit of that.
1: Okay, I got you! All right!
0: Smoke, nephew?
2: Oh, yeah.
0: Microphone checker. Tell me what that tastes like. What it tastes like? Bubblegum?
3: I said I wasn't gonna do this. That tastes like heaven.
0: It do? That record right there was heavy, man. We did. I always used to listen to that statement. I might stumble, but I refuse to fall. Because I done stumbled many times in life, but I refuse to fall.
4: Yeah, I like your gadgets, man. But where'd you put the shit at?
0: At the tip top, you don't stop. You got to get the top up real white. It's a pleasure to have you on my show, Jewel.
4: Man, it's good to be on here where I can smoke and talk shit.
0: Man, we miss you, man. We miss you around this world.
4: I'm taking advantage of this shit.
0: As you should. And it's all day thing. It's as much as you like because it's for you, not for me. I need some help.

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1: my God.
2: You niggas at the house see when y'all run up on my nigga Currency, right? Let me tell you something. This shit got to look. See how it stuck?
3: That shit don't even want to fall out.
2: It's
3: the even
2: hourglass, nigga. Stuck to the bottom, nigga. Like, you know, I got to do that to get it together, man. Yo.
4: What I used to do, I'm gonna give you a secret. This is a double up, I used to call this. I used to put hash, endo, Thai, and mushrooms. I cut the mushrooms up, put them all in the joint. Big fat one like that. And you talking about an LSD?
5: I thought about putting stems in the joint. All right.
4: Yeah. But don't tell nobody when you do it.
5: Yeah, no, of course
4: just,
5: not.
4: You know, you roll a regular one, then let that one go around, and then roll out and come back and check on the homie.
6: A lot of
7: the weed is a nice bridge.
6: It bridges the gap between a lot of stuff too. You know what I'm saying? People have another understanding when if you mention weed or something, it kind of get a little closer attention, but I tried to make sure that wasn't the whole message was about, you know, this weed, but.
7: Weed is in most of my messages, so.
6: You know what I'm saying?
4: Want to hear something?
5: Man, why not? What's up?
4: Take one of these things right here, man. This one of the things that killed John Wayne, man.
5: Yeah, that.
4: And I'll put some fire on the tip for you, too, so you can get cracking like me. Oh, boy. So quick, so fast, vivid.
5: You know, I'm the backwood guy, but when I'm smoking with dog, you gotta smoke with he smoke, you know what
4: I'm saying? You get a backwood, I'll let you roll up one.
5: No, I adapt to my
4: client. Like KK, man.
8: Are those Snoop Dogg papers?
2: Yes, they are. I had Currency on the show, right? And he said,
9: You said it first. Keep the motherfucking blunt in your pocket, low. Cause doggy dog is all about the zigzag smoke.
3: You said keep the blunt in your back pocket.
2: And they always look
3: you
2: like
3: said, keep the blunt in your back
2: look
3: pocket.
2: They always hold me to what said I said. That.
3: You
2: what
3: said, I said it. Now I'm just saying, you said the shit first. We sampled it, man. We looped that shit for a fucking record.
2: Damn.
3: Like, you said it, so I mean, it's amazing like that you did that because you said it, dog.
2: You're right. You so I'm gonna have to come back home. You built it.
3: Yeah, I know.
2: I'm coming back home.
3: I come and I can't believe it's a fight. I can't believe it's a struggle. I saw one of these by the soap in the bathroom. I know that's yours, dog. I knew that shit. Like,
2: I left it in there.
3: Man.
2: In case somebody gotta take a small minute or vacation in there.
3: I seen it by the soap, like, man, it's tall ass, drop that shit right there for sure.
4: My words have come back to bite me in the ass.
8: Yeah.
4: I shitted and fell back in it.
1: That thing up there in the front, yeah? Come on now. Yeah, ow.
10: Hey, yo, put some confronting in there.
1: You know what I'm saying?
10: Let's just break this track.
11: Hey. Ow. But you got started.
10: We made it out. Watch this stuff.
12: Damn you, Jeff. There's no way I will let you leave here.
13: Listen, grass smoker.
12: Without paying my respects.
13: Your challenge.
12: Meet me at the Shaolin Temple after midnight.
13: For happy hour.
2: See how I rolled this thing for him? Look at this.
3: I wanted to tell you that was amazing.
2: Watch
3: you
2: how
3: know,
2: I hit,
3: it's like
2: though.
3: A smokestack.
2: Watch how I hit. Amazing, awesome. No runs, it's just, that's that, you know what I'm talking about?
3: Oh, man.
2: That's experience. That's experience right there. I'm gonna roll another one because I don't
3: it's
2: think
3: it's like a fucking roasted home. Marshmallow. It's like he just passed me a roasted marshmallow. That's tight, man. You can make s'mores with these, huh?
2: This is, I mean, is this, pinch me, man. Is this for real, man? No, matter of fact, I'm gonna smoke something to see if this shit is for real, man. Oh, it's real. Say what up to the world, y'all. What's going on?
14: What's up? Salt and mischief.
15: What's happening?
16: High roll, baby.
2: Mm.

0: Are you one of the founding members of the Smokers Club?
1: Yeah, B. Shout out to my brother Johnny Shipes.
0: How do I get to be a part of that? Because I feel like I'm a smoker.
1: You are the Smokers Club. What are you talking about?
0: I mean, can I get my license, my registration?
1: Of course.
0: Thank you very much.
1: Of course.

0: I ain't doing too bad at all.
1: We're gonna start the Olympics. 440 relay. Oh, yeah. Take the Bob baton 17. And pass it.
2: Oh, wow. Kev is going.
1: Oh, you hear me? Doing
2: oh,
1: too
2: wow.
1: bad.
2: No way.
1: Yeah.
3: Oh, we got DJ Vermin.
4: Even Vermin smoking?
1: Right. Yeah, why not?
3: Wow. This is a special occasion.
1: Why not? First DJ time. V.

0: Now, we've definitely had some heavy smokers on the show, but not everyone can hang with the champ. And the people that sat in this seat right here, well, let's just say they got a little too high. Check this out. Drinking or smoking?
1: Smoking.
0: Hot dogs or cheeseburgers?
1: Hot what?
0: Hot dogs or cheeseburgers?
1: You say what, bro?
0: Hot dogs or cheeseburgers? Nigga!
1: Cheeseburgers.
0: Okay.
2: This is your new den.
3: Yeah, one thing about it, you're gonna be high as fuck when you leave here. So if you had a drug problem,
2: I was high as fuck when I got here. Imagine how I am when I got now.
3: Oh, shit.
2: Oh, man. Thanks, buddy. This was really fun.
4: I'm cool.
3: You good? I'm
4: straight. All right, just, Look, I got a nigga high already. That strong ass weed you got.
0: Yeah, dude.
3: You a part of it, nigga. You a part of the Laker dynasty, nigga.
0: Know that.
3: Nigga, you so high, you not even gonna let me grab him, motherfucker. Let me get
0: bow, bow, bow, yeah. Bow, bow, bow, bow. Everybody in my world wanna know, who is the Kush God?
5: The Kush God is Smoke Dizza. At all my shows.
6: I accept offerings.
5: They bring me weed.
6: Weed brownies.
5: Candy.
0: My nigga said, I accept offerings. This is time for the tithes and offerings. Benevolent offering to the Kush God.
5: Offerings to the Kush God.
0: We'd like to thank you for coming on the GGN. This is your first time, but it won't be your last time.
1: Yes,
0: indeed. Had a great conversation with you. Enjoyed checking out your video clip back there.
1: Word.
0: You know, doing what we do, smoking with you. I like how you took that whole blunt to the head. I'm pretty sure everybody at home gonna comment on that nigga didn't pass that shit once. And he wasn't supposed to. That's what I mean.
1: Okay.
0: No, you didn't.
1: Okay, nigga. I was just smoking, and he sent me some beats.
6: And I was just smoking.
1: And he sent me some beats. And that last batch of beats that I got, I was like,
6: smoking.
1: Hey. That's just how I talk, you know?
7: Yo, what up? This is Gavlin, and you are watching GGN on Best Seat. Wait, fuck up. See,
0: that's
7: you got
0: that
7: me all
0: blazer,
7: high
0: yeah.
7: And shit? Oh, man.
0: Yeah.
7: All right.
0: He did it again.
7: Did I say .com or TV?
0: Nope,
7: TV.
0: No .com, baby.
7: Just West Best TV.
8: Okay,
7: West
8: so
7: Best.
8: I had it. All right.
7: Yo, what up, world? This is Gavlin, and you are watching
6: GGN
7: on Best TV.
0: Nope. On West Best TV, baby.
7: God damn it.
0: So your daddy West shouldn't have did that. Best. That's my fault. Hey,
7: see?
0: Hey, hey.
7: Yep.
0: Hey, I did that. My fault.
7: It's his fault.
0: So says me.
9: What's up, it's the kid 50 Cent.
10: Well, it's the talk of New York, Tom the AO.
11: It's your man Lloyd Banks.
12: Young Buck.
13: What's up, I'm a kid.
0: That nigga eyes are mother.
9: Snoop did that.
0: You see how that nigga.
9: Snoop did that thing.
0: Play
9: shit.
0: His last one and then play the one. That nigga went from. Hey, it's a homie kid.
9: That's gonna be on the bloopers.
0: Hey, it's the homie kid.
14: Got the fucking with that shit, boy.
15: It's the homie kid.
0: You dig?
10: Yeah, you know, I've been smoking wax all day, man. I can't.
0: Action Bronson.
10: I'm like, when I was waiting over here, I've been hitting this pen, man. Like, why? Why'd they make this?
0: That's a trippy stick, right?
10: Why'd they do this?
0: Because they knew that you would be tripping once you got it, so.
10: I'm definitely tripping, but
0: yeah.
10: It's like ruining
0: it's
10: my life.
0: It's addictive, too, because you feel like you're getting away with something when you're doing it.
10: Exactly.
0: But
10: I hit it in the restaurant.
0: And see, you showing out now. See, now you're showing up.
10: Exactly.
0: That's it. I'm sorry for passing you that little bitty power stick. He been hitting this big motherfucker. I passed him that little motherfucker. His whole chest then blew out. That's that power stick. You understand me?

0: You know this your fucking song.
1: What?
0: You know this your fucking song.
1: Say what?
0: Yeah, baby.
2: You know this your fucking song.
0: Yeah, this is her favorite song. Just like it's her favorite song. Back then she said no to drugs.
3: Hey, police, girl. Police, hold.
4: Act like you chill.
5: Act like you chill.
4: You know what,
0: well,
4: man?
0: It's when some real rap shit going on right now.
3: How y'all let these niggas in, man? How y'all gonna let the police in while we taping, man? What the
6: fuck? Somebody bring some girls to dance for this police officer, man. Ladies, come and dance for the police officer. Let him have a good time. Ladies, come back over here. Ladies, show him a good time. Yeah, please. Show him a good time, baby. Yeah. Yeah. Show him a good time, baby.
4: This nigga's playing.
6: Off on my phone.
4: You see what I mean? I tried to pass the weed to you.
6: Oh, like this. I had no hands. I went gator arms on your ass, nigga. I went alligator on that nigga, like.
7: Nigga, thank God.
8: Get blank or blank.

0: This nigga is high as a motherfucker. 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
1: Church. 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
1: Orale, what's your problem, Holmes? You can't be talking about me like that, eh? It hurts my field dogs, eh? I'll talk to you later, Holmes, on the next one. Bye, Slide Dog.

0: Thank you, baby hamster. 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
1: 52.
0: What is it like being the only girl in the group?
1: So good.
0: Top two fashion must-haves. Things you have to have, fashion.
1: Fashion, sunglasses and shoes and
0: that's two.
1: Skirt.
0: Red lip or nude lip?
1: Red.
0: What's your favorite time of day?
1: Nighttime.
0: High heels or sneakers?
1: Sneakers.
0: Best thing to do on a day off?
1: Eat.
0: Biggest musical influence?
1: My band, Dancy.
0: Who is your favorite fashion icon?
1: Sailor Moon.
0: Favorite song to perform?
1: Cake by the Ocean.
0: What Saved by Bell character would you be?
1: I don't know.
0: Pass. Lisa Turtle. Favorite place to go in LA?
1: Favorite place?
0: Faster. Yeah. Chocolate covered pretzels or peanuts?
1: Chocolate covered.
0: If you weren't a musician, what job would you be?
1: I don't know.
0: Can we reply?

0: perform?
1: Cake by the ocean.
0: Name one thing that scares you.
1: Slowing down.
0: What is your spirit animal?
1: Dog.
0: Puppies or kitten?
1: Puppies.
0: Fruit or veggies?
1: Fruit.
0: Early to rise or party all night?
1: Party all night.
0: Favorite thing to do on your day off?
1: Party all night.
0: Go to drink of choice?

0: like this little beat right here.
1: Yeah, this is a nice little beat.
2: I'm sipping on Bella.
1: Yeah, I'm finna paint a picture. Finna paint me a little picture.
0: What is called? This the loop Bella too. The white one. I like the white one.

0: Babylon. Thank you so much for coming, darling.
1: Thank you for having me.
0: And these guys, they're pretty tight. This is Sweet Sounds. Thanks for coming, guys. All right, so let's have a little jam.

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1: Yeah.
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be watching. 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
1: We off the grid.
2: Let's go. Let's go. Let's go. Let's go. Let's go. Let's go. Let's go. Let's go. Let's go. Let's go. 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
1: Manu.
2: Ultra Parker.

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Say I could have treated you better or whatever, but I don't know. I think I did all right. 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And you know how you get. Drawing conclusions like you got a Parsons degree or something. I could have treated you better. That's crazy.

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Trauma from the thickest, niggas made it out of jams. 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Fuck them and they parents in a parasite, they host.

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The street car called Pride, dropping off in the morgue. It's no free rides out here anymore, but it never really was. It's not normal, but I swear this is regular.

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1: 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The fuck it is. 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

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Tell you right from wrong, who's smart from who's a fool, which utensil to use for which food. Like, I got a schedule to attend to though. I can't really.

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February is the time that you put the evil eye and the pride aside for the fantasy of getting married. Very scary. March got you already second guessing titles. April, spring is here and just like a spring, you start to spiral.

Tryna build trust, showing me your DMs, how they tryna bag you. Ironic how the news I got about you ended up being bad news. Get a nigga hit for 50 racks, girl, the beef costs like it's Wagyu. Get a nigga hit, I make his ass see the light like a half moon. Shot the QC, pretty sure I made PMs like it's past noon. All I really know is W's and M's, life looking like a bathroom. All I really know is M bags, like I drove through and ordered fast food. Saying that I'm too guarded with my feelings, who the fuck even asked you? 7 bodyguards just in case somebody really wanna try and crash through. Don't know why I listen to you when I hear you talking to me in some half-truths. If I don't pay rent, it end up like a old hairstyle, girl, it's past due. If I don't...

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0: 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If you know your party's extension, you may dial in at any time or dial 9 for company directory. For sales, please press 1.
1: You think Big Grant will kill your ass? You fuck with me anyway. Get fired, bitch. 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
2: She cracked out from
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0: ain't finna keep turning you cats up like this in this game, man. There's got to be something popping tonight.
1: Ma, what's popping tonight? Flex got that party on the south side, jumping off.
2: Come on, let's go.
1: Let's show them. Hey, Mark.

0: though. 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Oh, so no. What else popping tonight? For sure.
1: Hey, it's a party for
2: me. I'm in the
0: UC. Let's do that then.
2: All right, let's roll.

0: talk to people, man. Not people, me. You're not talking sometimes.
1: Now, what did I say?
0: It's the way you say stuff.
1: What did I say?
0: Oh, God. The part about listening to you, trusting you, that's cool. You know what I'm saying?

0: doing that with the others. You couldn't do that with me.
1: Look at you. What is doing? I thought I told him to go home. What is he doing with? Well, look at you. She's going to pass him up. Back up. Look at you. Look at you.

0: like you got some sense.
1: Ain't you gonna get up there and shake his hand? What we talking about?
0: Don't get out there playing it, okay?
1: What I do every night. That's all I know how to do, man. You know.
0: I ain't flew all the way overseas in the middle seat for us to get over here and f*** up. Act like you got some sense.
1: You might get a little bit of this here. Not money. This is hope money. I hope you get out there and do your thing. And check it out.
0: Hey, hey, hey.
1: Yeah, yeah. You know what I'm saying?
0: All right.
1: Either you can fold that.
0: 3,000? I'm telling you. Don't mess it up for everybody. Greyhound don't float on water.
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1: and Andre Ice Cold 3000.
0: Performing their smash hit, Hey Ya! Ladies and gents, I give you
1: the love.

0: wants the Big Show, Taz. Yeah,
1: Undertaker doesn't want to play around with Kai and Tai. He wants to look at Show.
0: Oh, Big Show wouldn't tag in. He doesn't want any part of the Undertaker. And what a boot from Undertaker to Funaki. And Undertaker bringing Funaki over to tag the Big Show.
2: I'm not stupid.
0: Taka.
1: He looks like a mosquito.
0: Undertaker with some words for Big Show, but Big Show said, hey, I'm not stupid. And here comes Kane to tag in. And what a right hand from Kane to Taka. Later on tonight, Intercontinental title on the line. Jeff Hardy, Triple H. Jeff Hardy with that ambush, the steel chair attack on Triple H and Stone Cold earlier tonight. And look at the strength of Kane.
1: Kane is pure animal. He's a monster. I don't care how much bigger he is than Taka, but he's just such a human being. I mean, Taka's about 190 pounds.
0: And there's Big Show. Doesn't want to tag his way into the matchup. But he with a shot from behind, and now Funaki tried to fight Kane off, and Kane with a right hand of his own.
1: Big Show ain't stupid, and that's smart by Taka trying to take the leg. Wow.
0: Yeah, smart by Taka to take the big man off his feet. Show with the clothesline, and Kane sits right back up.
1: Actually, Show took him off his feet, and then Show just helped Funaki into the ring.
0: And now what the hell's Show going? It's Kane with his... Look at the big mitts around the throats of Taka and Funaki. Double choke slam to Kai and Tai.
2: Damn it!
0: What is Big Show doing?
1: Well, Big Show said he might be big, but he ain't stupid. He's proven it.
0: Well, he asked for the damn matchup.
3: Now, what's this? Taz, I think Undertaker won. I think he's telling Kane to do the last ride to Funaki. The Undertaker's signature move. And here he comes. Funaki up. Wait a minute. That wasn't the last ride. Undertaker saying the same thing, and I think he's going to show Kane how it's done.
1: Let me do it, and then so Kane just took him, and Funaki just like flung him.
0: And now the Undertaker. 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
0: Last ride to Taka. And Big Show is upset.
1: Why does he get his big ass in the ring and fight?
0: What does he expect? And now Kane gonna prove to Big Brother that he can do the last ride to Funaki. And Undertaker nods his approval.
1: Goodbye.
0: Undertaker and Kane. He's heading and ties. Big Show heads for the hills.
1: Funaki's head bounced off the mat like four times like a rubber ball after Kane's last ride.
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0: hip-hop website called darkstarsrecords.com. I love listening while I'm in the shower. After I listened to some songs, I realized that real hip-hop music still exists. If you like hip-hop and you're sick of that lame BS that's out there now, you really need to check out this website for yourself. Visit www.darkstarsrecords.com.
1: I'll create till I'm cremated. Don't let the greed take what the cream made. I'm the creator of this here creation. Music is my creed. Be the water that gives life to the sea. For without it, there would be no tree. And without trees, well, there would be no breath to breathe.

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If it wasn't for you, Pops could be in the tomb. Now watch the sunrise from the sunrise to the fall of the moon. No time for weak sheep, I only walk with the wolves. We only talk to a few, you not one of them, then you probably fool. Not trying to be rude, I'm just not in the mood. 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
1: You didn't want to let that? Yeah.
2: Yeah, laugh.
3: Toast, free less boy! Free less schnabies.
1: Yeah, for sure.
3: Free my nigga.

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0: you are. 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
1: Word up.
0: Unless your name is Faggot.
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0: 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What up, G?
1: Yo, what up?
0: Dark Stars Productions.

Okay. 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
1: I'm bust with them Jewels.
0: I'm bust with them Jewels.
1: I'm bust with them Chosen.
0: I'm bust with them Chosen.
1: BK5, BM1000.

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the deacon, the preacher. 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I'm about to educate your wife and your kids. Yeah. We're more people that is ready to rock. Hey. We're more people that is ready to roll. Yeah. We're more people that is ready for soul. We kind of like I can't take it out of control. We're more people that is ready to rock. Yeah. We're more people that is ready to